breathe, watch the wall be splattered, technicolor dream. Sowing seeds and my cap's been cratered, calling on the fees, I'm sowing seams. So it seems not only scratching from my DJ, it only took them 3 J's for them to hit that replay. Finally getting recognition with our brother CK. And these days my thoughts been broadcasting on the freeway. The doors been widened but walls been closing, the expectation in the carpet been soaking. Parables of the chosen and a

Thank you, ladies and gentlemen. And thanks to Mr. George Viking for tipping us to this tune.

normalized. Had to get my shit together and get organized. If your hands in my pockets, I'm calling up all the guys. Though I don't want to be the reason of more divide. Guess that's in my nature of being a water sign. I'm sort of like, nothing is making sense in my awkward mind. Give me your ears, so let me for the night. Shooting in the dark, guess I never saw the light. Revolt access, I'm running it back, yes. Missing opportunities, I wish I was that pressed.

only one under deep stress. Please don't take my kindness for a weakness. Get G-checked for your disrespect. Perception and observation is clinical. More headspace, I've been shaving off my occipital. They say you can't hate who you don't love. And they say love is unconditional.

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I need accountability partner. I know that all these blessings are karma. I need a fire lit by the seaside. Purest manuka up in my beehive. Give me a second and let the beat ride. Is there a golden key to the sweet life? I don't

0: How shall I begin my story that has no beginning?
1: The sampler, as well as the turntable, were principal tools largely responsible for the birth and development of hip-hop. With a sampler, any drum beat, any guitar riff, any sound that could be recorded could be used as part of a new composition, a new contextualization. The recording you are listening to now is an example.

where cultural production, at least musically, was full of possibilities by virtue of being able to freely appropriate from the musical past to make new combinations and thus new meanings. The story demonstrates that a society, quote, free to borrow and build upon the past, is culturally richer than a controlled one.

0: 2 hours late. Wasn't that a man?
1: Yeah!
0: Spell him!
1: Have mercy!
0: Hey.
1: All right.
0: And that rubber than a man.
1: Now, wait a minute.

took the third time before I finally caught a name. Held it with the clarity of autumn rain. It's the morning, the rain stopped falling and your girl stopped calling, but you're hoping that she calls again. Say she hates men and that we're all the same. And with somebody else, I'd probably let it fall to flame. But with her, it's like we share the same sort of brain. So I dial her up and see if I can let her fool explain. And she's the only one I'm holding when the day's cold. And her's the only place I'm headed when the day's old. And when the day's young, we travel every place told. Create a move on the new, on an ego place sold. Cause she's the one I thought I'd never meet. Two left feet on the leather street. Joy started picking off a better beat. Right now it's better than it's ever been. True.

0: Some nights it just gets worse than others, that's all. Some nights it just gets worse.
1: I feel terrible. But what can we do?
0: I don't know. It's just a feeling I've got. Like something's about to happen, but I don't know what.

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It's not that I ever wanted to fight, but I'd kill anyone who didn't look at me right. But despite my initial intentions, I was driven to prove my worth. I had only planned to frighten

0: Everything.
1: But he did it.
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4: But I think in this instance, I would have to be out of my mind not to recommend that you be sent to the asylum for the criminally insane at Matawan.

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I be wild, moving brains, see now. It's so sunset, it's beautiful, it's one guest. 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

0: breathe the air. 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I like the fire needs the air. I won't burn unless you're there.
1: It's been a while since summer. 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